0: Релакс. Легке та спокійне радіо.
1: My mother said I'm too romantic. She said you're dancing in the movie. I almost started to believe her. Then I saw you and I knew. Maybe it's 'cause I got a little bit older. Maybe it's all that I've been through. I'd like to think it's how you lean on my shoulder. And now I see myself with you.

I can see you standing, honey, with his arms around your body, laughing, but the joke's not funny at all.

driver, barkeeper, wigs, cooking, just giving me the eye. Might have said yes, but I left till I